call it a sex scene. The bag is a nice tease. 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My life is an X-ray. I'm sorry, a sex tape. You only get one tape. Quiet on the set, please. Bullying anxiety in 3, 2, 1.

Tonight, we take it step by step. 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Take your time. Feel where you are. Feel where this is going when the drums arrive. Don't rush it. Let them settle. Everything connects here. The floor, the sound, the moment. And when the bass comes in, follow it. Stay with it. No distractions, no extras. Just movement.

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1: My DJ is live in the place. When I'm on a mic, yo, rip up the bass. My DJ is live in the place. When I'm on a mic, yo, rip up the bass. My DJ is live in the place. When I'm on a mic, yo, rip up the bass. My DJ is live in the place. 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Rip up the bass. Rip up the bass. Rip up the bass. Rip up the bass. Rip up the bass. Rip up the bass. 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Rip up the bass. Rip up the bass. Rip up the bass. Rip up the bass. Rip up the bass. Rip up the bass. Rip up the bass. Rip up the bass. Rip up the bass. 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Rip up the bass. Rip up the bass. Rip up the bass. 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